wings are falling and falls ring long and fall the wings and long pointed and falling long wing and wing pointed and falling long long long. Fit, fit to fit, fit to fit to fit along to flit along along too long the fit to fit the rocky the fit the rocky along to flit along the rocky river.

comfort coders, always comfort is alright, comfortable is alright. 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

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Let's get lost and go to Neverland. Where we can sit and sing to the precious heartbeats beating between us. Join me.

Save the date. We run free from now till the end of time. Open up and look on. This world can be like yours in your dream.

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1962. What I remember of the war, I was in a monastery. I was sent to a monastery because apparently I was a very good boy to become a priest. But it wasn't the war, it was the prelude to the war. It was like 3-4 days.

0: we left Lebanon in 1994. At the time I was born, there was no war.
1: 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I saw everything.
2: I remember my neighbors. I remember our house, every room in the house, the backyard, and the chickens.
1: Growing up in a war, I think.
0: When you're 5, when you're 6, you don't even know what's going on.
1: Because I was younger, my parents did a fantastic job. They kept us in a positive, happy environment.
2: Well, I have a lot of good memories.
0: I didn't see any fear where I didn't. I would think that that's our life. You're a kid.

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They had to move my bed from one room to another to keep me safe. Of course, there were other people too. But after I had the baby, I had to go home to feel safer.

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1: 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It was barely

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We are Ethan Iverson on piano. David King on drums. I am Reed Anderson, and the three of us are the Bad Plus. Our first song was a composition of mine called Pound for Pound. That was followed by a David King composition called Wolf Out. Wolves love that song. And they're out there tonight. A lot of them, they're cold. And they would give anything to be in here listening to that song. Our next song is by Ethan Iverson. It is on our new record, Inevitable Western. We had a buffet meal before this concert. It was delicious, by the way. And when you go to a buffet meal, you know, there's just all this food in front of you. You could eat it all. No one's going to stop you. How do you not eat it all? This is a question of discipline. And this is addressed in Ethan's song. This is called Self-Serve.